Men walking along the railroad tracks, going someplace there's no going back. Highway patrol choppers coming up over the ridge. Hot soup on a campfire under the bridge. Shelter lines stretching round the corner. Welcome to the New World Order. Families sleeping in their cars in the Southwest. No home, no job, no peace, no rest. The highway is alive tonight, but nobody's kidding nobody about where it goes. I'm sitting down here in the campfire light, searching for the ghost of Tom Joad.

last she'll be first and the first she'll be last. In a cardboard box near the underpass, we got a one-way ticket to the promised land.

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1: The highway is alive tonight.
0: The highway is alive tonight.
1: But nobody's kidding nobody about where it goes.
0: Where it's headed.
1: I'm sitting down here in the campfire light.
0: I'm sitting down here in the campfire
1: searching light. 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

Now Tom said, "Mom, wherever there's a cop beating a guy, wherever a hungry newborn baby cries, where there's a fight against the blood and hatred in the air, look for me, Mom, I'll be there. Wherever there's somebody fighting for a place to stand, or a decent job or a helping hand, wherever somebody's struggling to be free, look in their eyes, Mom, you'll see me."

0: The highway is alive tonight. The
1: highway is alive tonight.
0: But nobody's getting nobody about where it goes.
1: Weird city, everybody knows.
0: I'm sitting down here in the campfire
1: sitting
0: light.
1: Sitting down here in the campfire light.
0: Searching for the ghost of Tom Joad.
1: Waiting on the ghost of Tom Joad.

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0: ourselves, and then others who want to practice brotherhood with us, we practice it with them also. We're for that. But I don't think that we should run around trying to love somebody who doesn't love us. Thank you.
1: Ready?
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3: Juego con el fuego y no me quema.
2: Rappers is whack as hell. Rappers is whack as hell.